was it often done before. My neighbor from next door, one fine summer's day, went out to see the shops and walk about. And as he found it hot, poor fellow, he took with him his green umbrella. When it would noise a little wag, came out and waved his flag. And William

Agrippa foams with rage. Just look at him on this very stage. Seizes Arthur, seizes Ned, and smashes all their tiny heads.

the east, from the west. 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

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I used to scream, "It's not true that only when the door is locked, nobody enters. 'Cause mine has been open till your demise. But none has come. Well, who am I? What have I done wrong?"

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I can tell your whole damn career's going down. Last year I hit it out the window like the summer. This year I'm messing up the budget. Sheesh.

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They call it the Windy City because of the Hawk. The Hawk, the almighty Hawk. Mr. Wind takes care of plenty of business around wintertime. The place that I lived in was on a street that happened to be one of the dead-end streets, where there was nothing to block

Nothing to buffer them for me to keep them from knocking my bed down, Jim. I mean, really stocking it to me. When the boiler would bust and the heat was gone, Jim, I had to get fully dressed before I could go to bed. Of course, I couldn't put on my goulashes because they had buckles on them, and my folks didn't play that. They said, don't you tear up my bed clothes with some goulashes on. But I was fortunate. As soon as I was big enough to get a job and save enough money, get a ticket, catch anything, I split. I said, one day I'm going to return, and I'm going to straighten it all out. And I'm about ready to go back now.

and gentlemen, the Orpheum Theater proudly presents the Johnny Otis Show. Johnny Otis's orchestra and a sensational troupe of rock and roll entertainers, featuring Marie Adams, the Three Tons of Joy, Mel Williams, Jeannie Sterling and the Moonbeams, Little Arthur Matthews, and Jackie Kelso. And here he is, the King.

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I lay there in the sun and felt it caressing my face as I fell asleep and dreamed. I dreamed I was in a Hollywood movie and that I was the star of the movie. This really blew my mind, the fact that me, an overfed, long-haired, leaping gnome, should be the star of a Hollywood movie.

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She poured some of the wine from the bottle into the glass and raised it to her lips.

0: 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It inspires the baby's questions.
1: What's that?
0: For their mothers as they rise.

a tinkling piano in the next apartment. Those stumbling words that told you what my heart meant. A fairground's painted swings.